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1: Hi, you've called the Delilah Show. Who's this?
2: 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My name is Jane.
1: What can I do for you?
2: Well, I wanted you to play a song for my husband. We had celebrated our 42nd anniversary.
1: And tell me about your hubby.
2: Oh, my husband and I actually have known each other since we were like 12 and 13. So we didn't get along very well when we were kids. And when we got married, everybody said, oh, you won't stay together 6 months.
1: Now, why would they say such a negative thing?
2: Because we never got along when we were kids.
1: And now it's been how many years?
2: 42.
1: Yeah, I guess you proved them wrong.
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1: Good for you.
2: Thank you, Delilah. I listen to your show all the time.
1: Thank you, darling. You have a good night.

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14: Hi, good evening. Welcome to the Delilah Show. What can I do for you tonight, Daryl?
15: Just want to see if you could play a song. My wife and I just recently separated, and it's a storm we go through in life, and it's a shame that these things have to happen. But we do go through these. But I know that through God that our marriage could be saved and will be.
14: Okay, back up.
15: Okay. What would you like me to start?
14: Okay, how long have you been married?
15: We were married 14 months.
14: And what's your wife's name?
15: Her name is Tanya.
14: Who initiated the separation?
15: I guess you could say it would probably be her.
14: And why did she decide that a separation was in order after just a year?
15: She just never loved me like a wife should and never wanted to marry me.
14: So why did she say yes?
15: Well, that's a question I continue to ask myself. But
14: did she don a fancy dress and stand before an official and say all those words?
15: Yes, ma'am, she did.
14: And yet she never felt in her heart like she wanted to do that.
15: That's what she tells me. I know she's starting to see someone else at this point.
14: Okay, Daryl, so far in a minute and 30 seconds, you've told me that your wife doesn't love you, that she probably never really did love you, and that she's in love with or involved with someone else.
15: Yeah, that's correct. I truly felt that she meant the vows that she took, as well as I certainly the ones that I took. you know, if her love is gone, then it's gone, you know, and I will move on. But
14: and I would suspect, Daryl, you ain't going to have no problem finding somebody who would follow you to the ends of the earth if you're half as cute as you sound.
15: I don't know about that, but thank you very much.
14: And I think it's noble and admirable of you that you're not tossing in the towel, but I just want you to know that just from the little bit you described, you deserve a lot better.
15: Well, thank you very much.
14: Let me find a song for you.
15: All right, thank you.

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Each night we open up the phone lines to find out who you love, why you love them, what's going on in your world. Are you excited? Are you thrilled about the summer? Are you graduating, falling in love, planning a wedding? Or are you going through a tough time or tumultuous separation and your heart is shattered? And whatever you're going through, we want to be here for you.

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1: I have a good friend, a friend of our family named Dr. Dan Diamond. He is a wonderful man, a wonderful physician, just a walking medical encyclopedia and always blessing others. But more than that, he's a motivator. He likes to motivate people to bring out the best in them. And he has a theory that I've sort of gravitated towards. And that is that we can choose to be a victim or we can choose to be victorious. If we think that everything happens outside of us, that stuff happens to us, that life is unfair, that somebody needs to fix it, save it, the government needs to come in and fix it. If we have that mentality that somebody else is supposed to take care of us, you're never going to succeed. You're never going to use your gifts and your talents to thrive. You're always going to be sad and feeling like life is unfair. Tonight, I hope you have an attitude of victory, an attitude of being victorious in tough times and trials, not an attitude of being a victim. We'll be back with songs to encourage that positive attitude and to bring a little hope into your night. You're listening to Delilah.
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1: 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What can I do for you?
21: I met a girl when I was about 20 years old or so. Her name's Carol. And she was really something special to me. Things didn't work out between us. And I just think of a lot about her, especially this time of the year. I never got married. There was, you know, nobody that ever kind of made me feel the same way that she made me feel.
1: So how many years ago was this that you met her and never really got over her?
21: Oh, 30 years ago.
1: Oh, my
21: 28 years ago.
1: And now where is she in your life?
21: I have no clue. I haven't seen her since college.
1: Oh, so you're calling me to tell me you never got over her and she's not back in your life.
21: Yeah, I guess you could say that.
1: I hate it when that happens.
21: Yeah, it never made me feel good either. But
1: What's her name again?
21: Carol.
1: Do you still live in the area you lived in when you met?
21: Oh, no, ma'am.
1: Does she know what school you went to?
21: Yes, ma'am.
1: Okay. I'm glad you're reaching out, and I hope that things work out for you, sweetie. Let me find a song for you.
21: Thank you very much.
1: Bye-bye, honey.

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14: 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Welcome to the Delilah Show. Who's on your heart tonight?
15: My wife.
14: What's her name?
15: Her name is Sherry.
14: How long has she been your beloved?
15: She has been in my life for 14 years.
14: Quite a while.
15: Yes, ma'am. And I love her very much. She means everything to me, more than what I could even put into words. And I wanted to have a song played for her. And I just wanted to let her know how much she means to me and that I will always be right beside her no matter what comes into our life. And I can't even, again, as I mentioned, put it into words how to describe how she, what she means to me. You know, I want her beside me for as long as the Lord will allow me to have her. I love her. I love her more than, you know, as I mentioned, words can say. And I can't. You know, once I get started, I do want to, you know, keep on talking about her. But, and if you knew her, you would know why.
14: Well, you go give her a hug and I'll play a nice song so you can have a slow dance.
15: Thanks.

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1: You know, time is the most precious thing we have. Each day is a gift. You only have 24 hours in the day, and when they're gone, they're gone. 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That time is gone. You need to live life fully. Turn off the TV. Put the remote down. 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Live life large. Love and laugh and dance and go for walks and walk the dog and talk to the neighbors and get involved with your kids' lives. Time is precious. That's why it's called the present. 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
1: It is time for me to wander out of here and take off into the darkness. 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
12: Hi, good evening. Who's this?
13: This is Jeremy.
12: Hi, Jeremy. Who's on your heart tonight?
13: My family and friends that I work with.
12: Family, friends, people you work with, just everybody.
13: Well, the people I work with right now, they're like a family to me. And my mom, I work for her, and everyone's been like a family to me. A couple people, like brothers and sisters.
12: Okay, what kind of family business is this?
13: This is a restaurant business family.
12: And what kind of food?
13: Pizza and all that.
12: Oh, Jeremy, you are my kind of family. Can I become your favorite Aunt Delilah and you'll bring me free pizzas?
13: Sure.
12: Do you have like black olive sausage and pepperoni tonight?
13: Heck yeah, we got all that kind of stuff.
12: Oh yeah, how about grilled chicken? Do you do grilled chicken pizzas?
13: Yes, we do.
12: See, you are my long lost nephew, Jeremy.
13: Thank you.
12: So are you working tonight?
13: Yes, I'm on delivery right now.
12: All right. Bye-bye, sweetie.
13: Thank you. Bye.

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7: Last year, I had back pain radiating down my right leg. 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I'm John Morgan of Morgan & Morgan. In my professional career, I've represented thousands of people who've had herniated discs and issues with their neck and back, but never fully appreciated what they were going through until it was my turn. It's like trying to describe colors to a blind person who's never had sight. All I can tell you is it hurt like hell, but worse. My daily walk was gone, and that bothered me a great deal. Then I thought of all of you and how much more devastating this type of injury could be for you. My life stopped. I now feel your pain. Just know at Morgan & Morgan, we got your back. I understand. Morgan means more.
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0: 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The Morning Show with Yvonne. Getting your Tuesday morning started. Here we are on this May 12th. What do we celebrate today? International Nurses Day. I feel like we've had a National Nurses Day, a Nurses Month, but hey, you guys deserve it. You work very hard. Also, National Limerick Day. There once was a man from Nantucket. I don't remember the rest of that, though. National Nutty Fudge Day. So enjoy some chocolate fudge with nuts today. And that's what we celebrate on this May 12th. What do we have coming up on the show today? At 7:20, going to play Pop Quiz, Know Your Music, and we've got four tickets to any regular season Jacksonville Jumbo Shrimp home game that you want to go to. Then at 7:30, we'll kick off your Tuesday workday commercial free. And at 9 a.m., your first chance at a grand with the $1,000 workday. Be listening for that keyword. So lots to get to on the show today. Your weather today. Well, we're all going to see rain at some point today, headed up to 75. Overnight lows hovering around 70 tomorrow. Pretty much more of the same, headed up to 80. Your sunrise this morning, if we see one, is at 6:34. It is 71 right now.
1: 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Meat, no. 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

0: 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But anxiety is a bad thing, right? Maybe not. A new study shows that certain types of anxiety can actually help you live longer. Scientists looked at data from more than 400,000 people and discovered there may be two very different kinds of worriers. The first type is the unhealthy version that's tied to stress, mood swings, and poor mental health. But the other type is described as having emotional reactivity and internal stability, ERIS for short. It means being cautious and anxious without the emotional instability. People with ERIS had a 35% lower risk of death over 15 years. And researchers say people with ERIS were less likely to smoke and more likely to exercise. They also tend to be the people who eat healthier and go to the doctor for preventative care. The study found this type of worry comes from older survival instincts in the brain. Being alert and cautious might have helped people avoid risky behavior and stay healthier over time. So yeah, maybe your anxious friend isn't overthinking everything as you thought. Maybe they're just built for survival.
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Jacksonville's best variety, 96.1 WEJZ, the morning show with Yvonne. Thank you for getting your Tuesday morning started with us. We'll be commercial free at 7:30. But coming up next, graduation season is here. Lots of kids headed to college. But what if you could get that degree by phone? Yes, a new program to earn degrees by phone. We'll share details next. 24-

0: 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The morning show with Yvonne will be commercial free for your Tuesday workday coming up here at 7:30. But it is graduation season. Lots of kids headed to college this summer. I have one of my own. But what if you could get that degree by phone? A new program will allow students to earn accredited bachelor's and master's degrees entirely on their smartphones. Cornerstone University launched the SOAR program last August. And it features mini lectures, podcasts, book reviews, and interviews with lessons broken into easy, digestible pieces, as they put it. According to the university's website, courses are developed by faculty with real-world experience and focus on leadership, teamwork, and ethical decision-making. The tuition is $2,400 per four-month term for bachelor degrees, so for one semester, $3,750 for master's degrees, so not cheap. Cornerstone University sees the first-of-its-kind program as a way to address gaps in traditional higher education, and the program is expected to add new disciplines and advanced degrees soon. So what do you think of the degree by phone? 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

96.1 WEJZ, Jacksonville's best variety. The morning show with Yvonne here at 7:05 on your Tuesday morning. We'll be commercial free in 25 minutes. But you know, Gen Z has some crazy slang. We talk about it here often, trying to keep you in the loop. Now they add maxing to everything. Looks maxing, sleep maxing. But this one I can get behind. Jimmy Buffett maxing. What is it? I'll share it with you coming up after Mariah.

0: Jacksonville's best variety, 96.1 WEJZ, the morning show with Yvonne here at 7:09 on your Tuesday morning. We'll be commercial free for the workday coming up at the bottom of the hour. And Gen Z has some crazy slang. We talk about it here often to try to keep you in the loop. Now they add maxing to everything. Looks maxing, which is the practice of using diet, exercise, and extreme, yes, sometimes dangerous techniques to maximize your attractiveness. Sleep maxing, optimizing bedroom environments and schedules to get the best possible sleep. Essentially, maxing is added to anything to describe going all in on something and optimizing it to an obsessive degree. Think maximize. And now this. But I can get behind this one. Even though Jimmy Buffett passed away, a couple of years ago now, you can still keep his spirit alive by Jimmy Buffett maxing. The phrase Jimmy Buffett maxing is trending among Gen Z, and it just means to live your life like Jimmy would, laid back by the beach with a margarita. Of course, he did way more than that, but that's the idea. One person described Jimmy Buffett maxing like this. Jimmy lived every day to the absolute fullest. He built an empire off the things he loved, music, and enjoying little things like sunshine, ocean, margaritas, and friends. And he didn't let little things worry him. Most importantly, he built a life that felt like a 24/7 vacation. Yes, please. Once the rain clears out of here this week, maybe we could all get to Jimmy Buffett maxing.
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The morning show with Yvonne here at 7:20 on your Tuesday morning. We'll be commercial free for the workday coming up in 10 minutes. But on a Tuesday at this time, pop quiz. Know your music, and we're going to send you to any regular season Jacksonville Jumbo Shrimp home game that you want to go to. We've got four tickets for you. If you can tell me the title and artist of this song. I'm

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The morning show with Yvonne here at 7:24 on your Tuesday morning. We'll go commercial free for the workday coming up in 6 minutes. But right now, pop quiz. I'm high.

0: Let's go to the phone and find ourselves a winner. Hi, who's this?
1: Michael.
0: All right, Michael, you are caller 6, so title and artist of that song.
1: Fantastic. It's Hand in My Pocket by Alanis Morissette.
0: Very good. You know your Alanis music, and I played it because Alanis was just announced to be playing the opening ceremonies of the FIFA World Cup, which is starting here with Katy Perry. My. So that's a pretty big gig for her.
1: Yeah.
0: All right, Michael, you've got yourself 4 tickets to any Jacksonville Jumbo Shrimp home game that you want to go to.
1: Fantastic. Thank you.
0: You are very welcome. Thank you so much for playing Pop Quiz. It was Alanis Morissette, Hand in My Pocket. We'll hear that in our commercial-free hour next on 96.1.
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The Morning Show with Yvonne here at 7:36, commercial free for your Tuesday morning. Some TV notes for you tonight. Aside from the NBA playoffs, you have the season finales of NCIS, a one-hour Diane Sawyer special, The Mystery of Richard Simmons, if you ever wondered. And this one I absolutely love, the second season premiere of Tucci in Italy. It's on Disney Plus. Stanley Tucci explores Italy's diverse regional cultures, histories, and cuisines.

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Alanis Morissette on 96.1 WEJZ, Jacksonville's best variety. 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Commercial free here at 7:56 on your Tuesday morning. And Alanis, just one of the performers for the opening ceremonies of the FIFA World Cup. The World Cup's opening game is taking place in Mexico City on June 11th. Katy Perry will perform at the U.S. Opener, which is taking place June 12th at SoFi Stadium in Los Angeles. Then Alanis will perform at the opening ceremony for the Canada versus Bosnia game on June 12th in Toronto, along with Alessia Cara and Michael Bublé.

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Caio Cruz on 96.1 WEJZ, Jacksonville's best variety. The morning show with Yvonne. Thank you for getting your Tuesday morning started with us. Hope you're staying dry. Here we are at 8:11, and the Eagles are adding new shows to their Las Vegas residency at the Sphere. They'll play six additional shows from September 18th through the 28th. The new concerts extend the Eagles' record for the longest-running residency at the Sphere to the crazy number of 64. Yes, another reason to head to Vegas.

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Commercial free for your Tuesday at 8:27. Graduation season and lots of college graduates wondering, what's the best city to start my career? Well, Wallet Hub says Atlanta. The study ranked the best cities to start a career based on availability of entry-level jobs, monthly salary, and housing affordability. Atlanta was followed by Orlando, Austin, Tampa, and Miami. So we have three cities here in Florida where you can start your career. Congratulations, graduates.

96.1 WEJZ, Jacksonville's best variety. The morning show with Yvonne. Thank you for getting your Tuesday morning started with us here at 844. Let's talk TV. Upfront's going on this week, which is where networks unveil what new shows they have coming. And some fun stuff coming to NBC and Fox. We'll share with you coming up next.

0: 96.1 WEJZ, Jacksonville's best variety. The morning show with Yvonne here at 8:47 on your Tuesday morning. And let's talk TV. NBC held its upfront presentation yesterday, and this might be the big news of the day. They're developing a series based on the Fast and Furious universe. Vin Diesel made the big announcement. He actually said there are four shows in the works. NBC would only admit to one. Not sure what's up there. Anyway, also coming to Peacock, Crystal Lake, the Friday the 13th prequel series starring Linda Cardellini. That premieres on October 15th. Then there's a crime thriller, The Good Daughter, starring Rose Byrne on November 12th. Dig is an archaeological comedy starring Amy Poehler and Hugh Laurie. Why does that sound so funny to me? That hits Peacock in November as well. And then you have The Office spinoff, The Paper. That kicks off its second season in September. New shows on the NBC schedule this fall include the comedy Newlyweds with real-life spouses Taya Leone and Tim Daly, and Jamie Lee Curtis will be a recurring guest on that show. Now, over at Fox, not such great news. Actually, the Baywatch reboot that we were hoping for won't debut until January, and there are only two other new shows, a spy drama called The Interrogators with Stephen Fry and Jenna Elfman, and a dating show called Marriage Market, hosted by Whitney Cummings. Fox's fall schedule is mostly made up of returning shows and pretty much no changes from last season. But over at NBC, lots to look forward to.
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96.1 WEJZ, Jacksonville's best variety. The morning show with Yvonne here at 9:03 on your Tuesday morning. We just played our first keyword of the day in the $1,000 workday. Did you miss it? All right. I'll be nice. It was luck. L-U-C-K. 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

0: Journey on 96.1 WEJZ, Jacksonville's best variety. The morning show with Yvonne, wrapping things up on this Tuesday morning at 9:42 and just 4 days away from that big show. Journey and their final Frontier Tour will take it right here to the Jacksonville Arena, the ViStar Veterans Memorial Arena, on Saturday night is May 16th. Yes, that is correct. Okay, I can read my calendar here. Anyway, May 16th is the big show here in Jacksonville. And we were really happy to give a lot of you tickets to the show. So enjoy it on us. And hopefully the rain will clear out of here by Saturday. I think it's looking like pretty hot, 87 and sunny by Saturday. So that's some good news. But we are going to deal with rain today and tomorrow. So just grab that umbrella on the way out and then join us tomorrow morning on the show at 7:20. What the heck was that? A little sound effect will give you another chance to get 4 tickets to any regular season Jacksonville Jumbo Shrimp home game that you want to go to. So we'll do that at 7:20 tomorrow morning. And at 7:30, we'll kick off your Wednesday workday commercial free. 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Until then, make it a great day, my friends. Jordan Klein's up next.
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96.1 WEJC, Jacksonville's best variety. It's Jordan. Hey, by the way, whoever did the rain dance, thank you so much. We needed this. And that is such an old person thing to say. We'll see a high of 76 today. First thing.

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Does that sound good? Does that work for you? Oh, good. Oh, good. Great. Another shot at $1,000 is coming your way at 11 o'clock. Be listening for that keyword. It's on the way. Here's Eddie Money on 96.1 WEJZ.

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Hey, a big hello to Miranda Culler and Matthew Stadel. They have both won $1,000, and we would love to add your name to that list. 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

96.1 WHAC, Jacksonville's best variety. I still have yet to see Michael. Ugh. Every time I go past the movie theater, the parking lot is filled. I'm like, nah, I'll try another time. I just haven't made it yet. So I'm like, I'm going to do it by myself. I'm just going to be, you know, maybe after I get off the air one day. Just pop in, watch Michael, and I'm going to head home. Sounds like a good day.

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96.1 WEJC, Jacksonville's best variety. Rain today. Yay. Finally, a high of 76. Rain tomorrow with a high of 79. Celine Dion, it's all coming back to me now on 96.1 WEJC.

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I've got 96.1 WEJZ, Jacksonville's best variety, the morning show with Yvonne. 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

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So let's talk about that $1,000 for a second, shall we? It's always a fun topic. $1,000 richer. 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

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Another shot at $1,000 is coming your way at 3 o'clock with Matt. Just be listening for that keyword, and $1,000 could be in your pocket. Here's Edwin McCain.

96.1 WHAC, Jacksonville's best variety. It's Jordan. I would love for you to join us on Friday, May 22nd. At Vistar Ballpark, when your Jumbo Shrimp hosts the Norfolk Tides. We're going to be there from 5 until 7. Can't wait. I love a good ball game. Here's Michael Jackson as Beat It on 96.1.

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96.1 WJZ. What's up? I'm Matt. We survived a Monday. And for what? 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

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Oh, goody, goody gumdrops. More rain tomorrow. 95% chance, high of 78, low tonight, 69.

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96.1 WEJC. If you haven't been to a Jumbo Shrimp game this season, you should go. They're fun. And make sure you join us on the 22nd from 5 to 7 at Five-Star Ballpark when your Jumbo Shrimp take on the Norfolk Tides. First pitch, 7:05. And Yvonne is going to give away some Jumbo Shrimp tickets again tomorrow morning at 7:20. 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
12: Tonight's Delilah's Dilemma is sponsored by Universal Music, who is releasing a new Neil Diamond album. It's called Wild at Heart, and it's the third and final chapter of his collaboration with producer Rick Rubin. This album features 10 previously unreleased songs from Neil's Home Before Dark sessions, including the brand new single, You're My Favorite Song. The Rock and Roll Hall of Famer has sold over 130 million albums, and Wild at Heart is available now and delivers a powerful emotional collection from the one, the only Neil Diamond. If you're a fan of Neil Diamond, you are going to love this. It is great news. I received a Delilah's Dilemma from somebody on Facebook who saw a post that I made that said, the older I get, the less I care what other people think. So the older I get, the happier I am. And it's true. This listener is tied up in knots over anxiety about what other people think or say. Tonight's Delilah's Dilemma says, hello, I had to write about that post about the older you get, the less you worry about what others think. Please help me with that. Because the older I get, the more I worry. I close myself off from the world. I'm afraid of it. I'm frustrated because I know I shouldn't care. I get major anxiety, but I'm trying so hard to push forward to not care. I miss appointments and I miss major priorities because I'm afraid I won't win, like the world is out to get me. I've isolated myself from everything and everyone. I have a family, but I keep closed up in my home. I see I'm getting miserable. I want to live. My daughter now is telling me about looks and words that people give her. It's like me. I don't want her to live like that, to live with the fear that I live in. I'm trying so hard. I put my career on hold once again, fearing failure. Some words would be great about how you started brushing off the world and living for your own acceptance. Please help me. From a listener named Jazzy. Jazzy, I will have my words for you coming up next. You're listening to Delilah.
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0: 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Smoothing off the rough edges of your Tuesday night. A taco about it Tuesday night. Chicken tacos were on the menu at my household tonight. And now we're going to taco about it. 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
6: Hi, Oliver.
7: Hi, Delilah. How's it going?
6: It's going well, Oliver. Welcome. What can I do for you?
7: Well, I'd like you to play a song for my six sons. Just want to remind them how much I love them.
6: Wasn't that the name of a TV show long ago? My three sons. You doubled that, okay.
7: I actually had a tag on my car once that said my six sons.
6: What are your six sons' names?
7: Dustin, Matthew, Anthony, Chris, Derek, and Tom. Three of them are adopted sons and three of them are stepsons. That they're all my sons.
6: And what do you want to tell the boys tonight, Dad?
7: I just want to remind them how much I love them and how proud I am of each and every one of them.
6: And are they grown and on their own, or are they still young boys at home?
7: Five of them are grown, and the youngest one will be 15 in a couple of weeks, and he lives with his mama.
6: And what song do you want to hear for your six sons?
7: I'd like you to pick it. You do a very well job. Good job with that.
6: All right, I'll find a good one for you. Thank you for calling.
7: Thank you, Delilah.

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1: 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Have you been busy all day taking care of kids?